Okay, this time, just a man, just a fellas, just a, come on, just fellas. And this time, just the girls, just the women. Come on, ladies.

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And isn't it ironic? Don't you think?

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0: face of this might be helpful. Because, you know, back when he was evaluated, Charlie was evaluated in July, heart valve was causing the primary problem.
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0: Well, it's one of the things that says...

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0: Get a girl, I got a boy. One blast, one. Take all you go. Am I falling in love with the one that could break my heart?
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1: Sorry, we're so rushed, darling.
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1: 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Okay. I'm sorry, I can't come with you. Say hi to everyone, okay? Okay, don't wait up for me.

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